0: funk, just to the bad funk. To the funk, just to the bad funk.
1: Yeah. Uh-huh. We on some next shit with this. Hey, yo, fuck your shoebox money. You buying whips with cryptocurrency right now.

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0: Let me tell you something. 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
1: is a hypothetical and futuristic process of scanning.

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1: And furthermore, information within a brain could be partially or wholly copied or transferred to one or more other substrates, including digital storage or another brain. There

0: 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Yeah.
1: Welcome to Funktropolis.
2: The Mind Reproducer.

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1: 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Daniel Mongrain, hey Daniel.
2: Hey.
1: Hey man.
2: Thanks for having me.
1: Yes.
2: Such a surprise.
1: Yeah. Thanks to Marko Račan who brought you here. Marko, thank you. Hvala. So, Daniel, you spent a few days in Pula. What are your impressions of the city of Pula? Did you visit Colosseum? Did you go on the beach somewhere?
2: Yes, thanks to Marko, we did a little bit of everything. We met 9 years ago when Vojvod played in Pula.
1: Yes, nine years ago.
2: Legendary club, rock club.
1: X-Club,
2: here.
1: Yeah.
2: X-Club, sadly. And we didn't have much time there then, but we took the time to walk around and visit the Coliseum. Mm-hmm. But this time I was warmly welcomed by Marko Račan family. And we went to the sea, we went to swim, we went to good restaurants. We went to walk around. We met some friends and Vojvod fans. And today I went to try jet ski for the first time.
1: How was it?
2: Oh, it was great. Yes, it was really good. So I'm very, very lucky. I'm thanking everyone on radio right now. Everyone I met, very nice people, very kind, with a good sense of humor. I love it.
1: It's not always like that, but it's okay. Thank you very much. What I wanted to ask you, you are coming from Montreal.
2: Yes.
1: So can you compare, there are a lot of, Pula is a little city, village, let's say like a village. Can you compare life in Montreal and Pula?
2: Well, Montreal is pretty young compared to Pula.
1: Yeah.
2: Canada is only 150 years old, but the city of Montreal is around 400 years old.
1: But we don't know what was before.
2: Yes. Before that, there was a First Nation, but Montreal is, let's say, the province of Quebec is all French. So my first language is French, and I had to learn English when we were on tour, because we never speak English in Quebec. Montreal is 50-50, maybe French English, but the rest of the province is French. So our culture is very different from the rest of Canada. Montreal has an old town part, which is really European style, really nice. The rest is pretty modern. There's a lot of shows. They got the music jazz festival, a symphonic orchestra. There's many, many rock shows and rock club as well, legendary rock club. The life is good. I don't live exactly in Montreal, maybe 1 hour away in a small city. Life is, I mean, different because we don't have the sea. We don't have, but we have snow in the winter, it's very, very cold. So, but we get the four seasons.
1: Can you see yourself to live in a city like Pula?
2: Oh, of course.
1: Yeah,
2: anytime. I could move here.
1: Okay, that's nice to know. I will tell something to our listeners. Pričam što s njim, ako ne znate engleski, onda se stvarno zaostali, neću vam prevoditi. 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So, Daniel, how was it to joining the Vojvod band after the passing of Denis Pigi da Mur? How did you find the balance between honoring his legacy in Vojvod while in same time you brought your own style to the band?
2: Thanks. It's been almost 19 years now, but looking back then, first, I never thought I would be called for doing a show with Voivod, mm-hmm. but they had an invitation for a festival in Montreal with Iron Maiden and Motley Crue, and the festival insisted. So the band thought about it, and they called me. Mm-hmm. And so we did one show. It was supposed to be only one show to celebrate Voivod. But we had the approval of Denis Damour Piggy, family, mother, mm-hmm. father, sister, and the fans. We were worried about the reaction, but everybody was really happy to see Voivod again. So we toured for 4 years playing old songs, mm-hmm. and after a while, we started to think about making an album, because the chemistry was there, and that was the next logical step. So at first, I was really paying tribute to Piggy and playing in his own style the most possible, and then we had to write songs. So it was difficult at first, but then I thought, I have listened to Voivod since I'm 11 years old. Voivod was my first cassette I bought when I was a paper boy with my paper boy money, and it was the reason I picked up the guitar, and it was the first show I went to see when I was 13 years old.
1: You were the right man to replace.
2: But they didn't fire me yet, so I'm okay for now. But it came a bit like naturally, because it was in my musical education, so to speak.
1: Ok, Voivod, band Voivod je poznat po tome što stalno pomiče granice metala, zovu ih alternativni metal band. Pitat ću Daniela što ga još uvijek danas inspirira za eksperimentiranje unutar tog benda. So the band Voivod has always been known for pushing the boundaries of metal music. What continues to inspire you to the new experiments today with the sound?
2: I think what inspire me is traveling, meeting, making connection with people, hearing different sound. Sometimes it's some insects that we don't have in Montreal, and it has some rhythm mm-hmm. in it. And life experience inspire me more than other music. Even though I discover different music and local music in different countries, different cities, and inspire me too. Lately, I listened to a lot of the band DX from the Netherlands, and Angine de Poitrine.
1: They're
2: from the same town as Voivod, actually.
1: Oh, great.
2: But they're from another planet, but anyway.
1: Yeah, I know the story. So,
2: yes, they're great. And Cardiacs from the UK.
1: I know.
2: And I'm open to music, and we're in the spirit of always creating and pushing what we can do, not for the sake of it, but for accomplishing ourselves.
1: Understand. Kao profesor gitare i aktivni glazbenik, kako usklađuješ tehničku preciznost sa kreativnošću? As both you are a guitar teacher and active musician, how do you balance technical precision with your creativity?
2: The creativity, I think you are born with it, and you can develop it. But the technique aspect is like very good tool to develop to at the service of your creativity. So the technical and knowledge about music makes it faster and more efficient for your creativity to bloom faster, or to you can organize things faster. And because creating music is like building architecture with waves that travels through air and through space-time. So the rhythm is space-time, and the air is organizing what something that you can't see, you can't touch, but is traveling to your eardrums and make you vibrate, and this creates some images in your brain, and the images you get might be a little bit different from another person, but you can see the same kind of structures, and that for me is very magical. And you can create any kind of form, feelings, emotions, and when you have some tools and technique, you can express it more precisely, I think.
1: I agree with you. You are completely right.
2: Thank you.
1: Yeah. But tell me, when you are working with the students, what is most important for you?
2: When I teach, I try to impose some rigor in the sense that you have to practice constantly, mm-hmm. you have to practice methodically, but you have to keep some freedom to play and have fun and explore by yourself. So here are some tools. Please do a minimum of learning some scales, fingering, technique, but then use it and express yourself, improvise, explore. And it's a balance. It's hard to find the right balance. And some people are more
1: talented,
2: intellectual,
1: some
2: and some are more creative, but everyone has to find their own way.
1: So are you happy with that you are a teacher?
2: Yes, I started teaching guitar at 14 years old, and then I got into studying music, went to university, but I was making a living playing gigs, mm-hmm. at the same time touring, music, playing in a musical, playing for pop gigs, TV shows, studio, and I never stopped. So at some point in 2008, when I got the call from Voivod, I had the call for a musical, and I started teaching at college at the same time. It's a tough life. It's a lot of sacrifices, but I'm making a living playing guitar and doing my passion, which is I'm very grateful for.
1: Nice. Let's get back to the Voivod. Many of critics, they are telling that Voivod has such a unique sound.
2: Yes.
1: I agree with that. And what does the songwriting process look like in the band? How did you make songs?
2: Yeah, it's always been a mix between improvising in the jam space and recording everything, and when some good ideas happens or accident, we take it and we work around it very hard to make it more organized. Or a lot of times I come up with ideas and I record guitar, bass, and sometimes some idea of the drum, but most of the time I let the drummer away because he has some crazy ideas that I never thought about, and he preferred to write the drum part. So sometimes he come up with a drum part and I have to modify my music to fit more with what he's doing, and that's where we work together and becomes a real Voivod song because it has the color of everyone. And when Snake...
1: Okay, it's a teamwork.
2: Yes.
1: 100%.
2: Oh, yes. And when we jam it together, it mm-hmm. transforms slowly. It becomes its own entity, its own beast. And we look at it and we try to feed the beast the good ingredients to make it a Voivod song.
1: What do you think is Voivod's greatest strength after more than 40 years of existing of band?
2: We got a great chemistry on the road. We get along really well. So we never fight. We always discuss and find a solution. Also, we all have the need and the will to push ourselves and to create new stuff. And the fans give us so much energy. And when we go on the road, it's like a gift. It's like that gives us the reason to continue.
1: Okay, we said before that you played in Pula 2017.
2: Yes.
1: But what are your experiences to playing in this region? You already played in what countries of ex-Yugoslavia? You know that countries.
2: Yes, we played.
1: Slovenia, Bosnia, Serbia. Where did you play?
2: We played in Romania. We played in Slovenia.
1: Okay, Slovenia
2: In Ljubljana.
1: Yeah.
2: We played in Belgrade, Zagreb. Mm-hmm. I don't remember every place, but...
1: Okay, but this is our region.
2: Yes.
1: So what are the experiences of a band like playing in this region?
2: It's always great. People are really diehard fans because they listen to Voivod's music when... it was a hard time here. There was a lot of wars, and they listened to this music as an escape or as a way to not go crazy. Mm. And they get together with friends and exchange tape and read the fanzine and find the record and exchange it and trying to cross the border from Italy to here and put a t-shirt. And so it's a community that developed through this hard time, and music was part of a very important part of the life of everyone, and it created friendship and connection. So it's beautiful. And when we play here, we feel that this music has been an important part of the fans here, and it's a strong connection. It's a Lubov for music.
1: Yeah. Can we expect you again here in this region?
2: We really hope so. We were supposed to play not so far, but it was canceled. So we have to come back maybe in Pula. It would be great. Maybe with some. I met a guy from the band Lucifer.
1: My people will say.
2: Yes, a very cool guy. So I said, we should play a show together here. Like, maybe, I'll think about it. So maybe we can do a festival with many bands. And
1: I hope that we will see you in Pula again.
2: Yes, I hope so.
1: Listen, what is your favorite Voivod album? I said, is Killing Technology.
2: I love that. It's the first one I bought.
1: Uh-huh.
2: With my, I go to the store with my bicycle, 12 years old, and with paperboy money. But my favorite one is the next one.
1: Ah, great. So the last one was the Symphonic from this year.
2: Yes.
1: Can you tell us something about this album? You made this with Symphonic Orchestra from where?
2: Yes. At first, we were invited by the Symphonic Orchestra of Montreal, the very one of the best in the world, and they invited us to play with the Symphonic Orchestra, and so we had to choose the arranger and the conductor, which was a friend of mine, Dina Gilbert. She was studying at university at the same time as me, so she accepted right away. So we played two shows in Montreal. It was incredible, with a concert hall and 65 musicians, woodwind, trumpets, trombone, string section, everything, percussion. And
1: what songs did you play?
2: We played maybe 13 songs or 14 songs, I don't remember exactly, but from every era of the band. So the old part, not every album, but some hidden gem songs and some more hit songs, so to speak, classics of Voivod, and some new stuff. And then we played in Quebec City one night, and we recorded the performance, so we could use it's very expensive to pay an orchestra. Yeah. So we at first we didn't think we could do it, but with the label Century Media, they said, okay, we're in finally. So there's a vinyl now. It's on the platform, streaming platform now. But
1: I don't like this streaming platform.
2: Get me started on that. But but it's available.
1: I just like plastic, you know.
2: Yes, vinyl. It's all on vinyl, on CD as well.
1: Vinyl is. And this is the vinyl.
2: It's the best.
1: Dobro. So, that was last album from this year with Symphonic Orchestra, but a new studio album, when we can expect?
2: Yeah, we recorded three songs already, but we have to write the rest of the album. So after the tour, we play in Europe until mid-August. Mm-hmm. Then I go back to teaching, but I'll work on the new songs, and we're going to rehearse. And
1: let's say next year we can expect.
2: Yes, next year, yeah.
1: Okay, do you have some guitarist or musician who can still surprise you and inspire you today after all these years?
2: Yes, actually, one of my favorite guitar players is Alan Holdsworth, of course, but he passed away, so it's very sad. Matteo Mancuso, from, I think he's Italian, yes? Amazing jazz guitar player, and he plays electric guitar, but finger style. Amazing improviser. Jason Becker was one of my hero, and I met him 2 years ago at his home. I went to see him. He has a sickness, you know, ALS, like Stephen Hawking. So it's very, very sad story, but still alive and he's happy. I really like jazz player like John Scofield, Pat Metheny, Wes Montgomery, Pat Martino,
1: John McLaughlin.
2: Exactly. And I'm always, I always have an open eye, open ear for new, like Julian Lage as well.
1: I know him.
2: Amazing, yeah. Amazing guy.
1: Well, that's very nice to hear from you because you are listening very nice music and a nice musician.
2: Ah, thank you so much.
1: Okay, say us something for the end. At the end, we will hear the song Sing for Anarchy.
2: Yes.
1: From your last studio. That was the last studio.
2: Yes.
1: Right. Last studio album from 2022.
2: Yes, yeah. And we had the honor to win a Juno Award in Canada, which is the highest award for music. It was the second one. We won one for The Wake, which was the album before that. But Synchro Anarchy was a very special album in a very strange times, you know, remember 2020, 2022. And really proud of it. And we can't wait to come back to Pula and Istria and meet our friends here again. I hope it will work in the next for the next album, for the next tour. I'm really happy to be here on vacation. I thank everybody again, and thanks for having me today, because it was not planned. It was just
1: We are not making plans in our lives. So,
2: that's great.
1: Yeah, we are just living.
2: Yes.
1: Daniel McGrane, guitarist benda Vojvod, koji ćemo čuti sad opet s pjesmom Synchro Anarchy. Daniel, thank you very much.
2: Thank you.
1: I hope that we will see you again in Pula soon.
2: Yes.
1: Marko, hvala ti. Javi se samo ovako da te čujemo.
0: Pozdrav.
1: Evo, čuli ste Marka Račana i zdravo.

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1: Right, what have we got today then?
2: Well, we got some half-price cracked ice, miles and miles of carpet tiles, TVs, deep freeze, them David Bowie LPs, ball games, gold chains, what's the names and that a push? Some Trevor Francis track suits from a mushing shepherd's bush.

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So when it's black, this insomniac, take an original tack, keep the beast in my nature under ceaseless attack. I get no sleep, I can't get no sleep.

0: Yes, sir. 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
1: Yeah, sure. 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

0: Penalties against possession of a drug should not be more damaging to an individual than the use of the drug itself. Nowhere is this more clear than in the law against possession of marijuana in private for personal use.
1: Podržite nas mjesečnim donacijama
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Original chief raptors of the Wild Bunch crew.

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1: You may run home for a long time. 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You may run home for a long time. 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You may run home for a long time. I'll let me tell you, God Almighty's gonna cut you down. Some people go to church just to signify, try to make a date with his neighbor's wife. But neighbor, let me tell you, just as sure as you're born, you better leave that woman, yes, leave her alone. Cause one of these days, you just mark my word, you'll think the brother is gone to work. You walk up, a knock on the door, that's all, brother, you'll knock no more. Go tell that long-tongued liar, go tell that midnight rider, tell the gambler, rambler, backbiter, tell them God Almighty's gonna cut him down.